education, a car full of books and anticipation. I'm an expert on Shakespeare, and that's a hell of a lot.

0: ask them. I went so quick it makes me shudder that I'm gone. Are we so brittle as your soul turned into stone? And though you love me, I'm not Jenny in the night.
1: Jenny.